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Hi, I'm Jim Berry, and we have a Throwback Thursday Triple Play with the number one songs this week in 2004, 2005, and 2006. Let's start with the year 2004 with Yeah by Usher. Now, Yeah was the biggest hit of the year, let alone the week. It went to number one in the U.S. in February 28th of 2004, and it stayed there for 12 straight weeks. The song won a Grammy for Best Rap and Sung Collaboration at the 2005 ceremony. It's Yeah, Usher, featuring Ludacris and Little Joe.

Cool 105, Denver's greatest hits with Yeah, That's Usher, featuring Ludacris and Little Joe. I'm Jim Barry, and we continue our Throwback Thursday Triple Play with the number one song this week in 2005. It was Hollaback Girl by Gwen Stefani. Now, this was a big honkin' hit, spending 4 weeks at number one in America. Hollaback Girl was big about a year after Avril introduced iTunes, making it possible to download the song for just 99 cents. Many did. It became the first song to sell 1 million legal downloads. It was also the first single to sell more digital downloads than

Cool 105, Denver's Greatest Hits with Hollerback Girl. That's Gwen Stefani. I'm Jim Barry, and it's time to wrap up our Throwback Thursday Triple Play with the number one songs this week in 2004, 2005, and this song from 2006, SOS Rescue Me by Rihanna. Now, if you think the song sounds a bit familiar, it's because it does. It's built on a sample from Tainted Love by Soft Cell. SOS was the first of 14 U.S. number one hits for Rihanna and was written by J.R. Rodham and Evan the Kid Bogart. Bogart wrote the entirety of the song's second verse as a tribute to 1980s song titles, but they were all number one hits. The six hits were Aha's Take On Me, Cutting Crews, I Just Died In Your Arms Tonight, I Melt With You by Modern English, Tears For Fears, Head Over Heels, Kim Wilde's You Keep Me Hanging On, and Michael Jackson's The Way You Make Me Feel. It's SOS, Rescue Me from 2006. It's Rihanna.

0: Me, Rihanna, wrapping up our Throwback Thursday Triple Play. Number one songs this week in 2004, 2005, and 2006. I'm Jim Berry. Tomorrow, it's National Title Track Day. 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
1: Cool 105 traffic. Traffic is getting a little lighter around Denver, but it is still busy on northbound and southbound I-25 between C-470 and Santa Fe. 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There is also an accident on eastbound 6th approaching Heritage Road on the right shoulder. 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

0: Cool 105, Denver's greatest hits with Maneater. That is Hall & Oates. I am Jim Berry. Very excited because this time tomorrow, we're going to know who won free groceries for an entire year. $5,000 worth of free groceries. And by the way, you still have a chance to win. All you have to do is listen all day tomorrow while you work for your chance to call in and win $100 in free groceries to win $5,000 in free groceries. Whew. Yeah, we give it away tomorrow afternoon from King Supers and Cool 105. It's going to be so much fun. So exciting. All right, that's going to do it for me. I am out the door to enjoy my evening. You do the same thing. Stay cool. Stay healthy. And as always, choose to be happy. And remember, tomorrow is Friday. Free groceries for a year, Friday.
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1: I am not Mr. Lebowski. You're Mr. Lebowski. I'm the dude. So that's what you call me, you know? 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
1: 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We should see fewer cars on the roadway, but we should see an increase in traffic heading into DIA. 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
2: Well, I think we all know here in Colorado, we have some dangerous animals. If you go hiking, what do you watch out for? Well, you want to make sure there's no mountain lion stalking you. You don't want to get too close to a rattlesnake. There's always the bear every once in a while. So I heard about this woman in Wilmington, North Carolina. So that's near the water. And so she said she got bit and chased by something. I was like, there's no way. No way. How did this happen? But listen to what she said.
3: Everybody was like, well, we thought they were nice and we thought they were cute. I don't know. I don't see anything cute about otters, but especially now where it was big.
2: That's right. An otter. So she said she went to go cheer on her friends who were running a marathon, and she was standing in a park and she thought, ooh, I'll get a better look. I'll go down this trail. So she goes down the trail. She hears rustling in the bushes and she went, oh crap, I bet it's a bear. So she took off running like toot, toot, toot. I mean, she's just running. And it chased her and bit her ankles, and it was an otter. I was like, oh my gosh, it's like another thing now to be afraid of. We've got otters that are chasing people and biting them. And then the sad part of this whole story is I think the otter may be okay, maybe not, but because they don't know, she has to get rabies shots. And she says she's out thousands of dollars at this point. So of course she's telling her friends too, forget cheering you on. I'm done with that one.
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0: Good morning, Colorado. Happy Friday. We are in for, well, a few more storms this afternoon, but the risk of severe weather is going to be a lot lower today. Could see a few showers tonight if you're heading down to Ball Arena for the Avs game. Temperatures are going to top out in the mid-60s today, so we're still about 5 to 7 degrees below normal. It gets a lot warmer and drier this weekend. More sunshine on Saturday, highs in the low 70s, closer to 80 on Sunday. Have a great day and a great long weekend. I'm Denver 7 Chief Meteorologist Lisa Hidalgo.
1: We're still looking at a fairly wide open trip around the city right now. This report sponsored by Staples. A little heavy, eastbound 270, that traffic coming across Commerce City. And we're starting to see a little surge in volume eastbound I-70 getting onto inbound Peña. Those security wait times about 15 minutes now. Watch for a stall on the ramp, eastbound C-470 to northbound I-25. It's Staples' 40th anniversary. 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I'm Aaron O'Neill with Traffic on Cool 105.
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21: 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Lionel Richie and Earth, Wind & Fire come to town for Cool Concert 2026. Cool 105. Hey, it's Melissa Moore in the morning. And I know we're thinking about Memorial Day weekend. We're thinking about the start of summer. I also want you to be thinking about our big Cool Concert 2026. It is going to be July 31st at Ball Arena. Lionel Richie, Earth, Wind & Fire, they're going to be here. 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

0: in love, when you think about true love, does age really matter? Does it matter if the person's younger than you? Does it matter if the person's older than you? Should it be a big factor? And I ask this because of a show that I've become addicted to watching, and it's brand new on Netflix called Age of Attraction. And so all these different people get sent to, I think they're up in like the Whistler, Vancouver area. So they go up there and they meet each other and they start dating. But the one thing they can't tell each other is how old they are.
1: Ooh, I like that twist.
0: Okay, so, I mean, there are obviously clues that somebody's older than you by references, like if they have kids and you don't, or they reference a movie and it was not your generation.
1: right, so
0: there's ways to know they're older, but you don't know how much older or how much younger. So the ages, I believe, are between 22 and 60. Okay.
1: That is a big range, but.
0: Okay. So last night, so I started watching the first episode because a girl that I know is on the show and I was like, okay, I want to see what's going on. Well, now I'm like hooked in there, and Tim comes in and he goes, what are you watching? And I told him, he sat down. He's like, well, dang it. Now I'm watching this thing. So we ended up watching the first two episodes, and one of the couples that hooked up, she's 54 years old. She's got three kids and they're all in their 20s. Her oldest is 29. And the guy that she starts dating on the show, and then they move in together and the cameras follow them when they move in together.
1: Oh, my God.
0: Okay. Guess how old he is.
1: I'm going to say like 26.
0: No, he's 27.
1: Oh, my. Oh,
0: Dixon.
1: Almost got that. Darn it.
0: Oh, my gosh. So, of course, I thought of you, Producer Dixon.
1: Yes, yes.
0: Yes, because you're in that age bracket right now. And I'm like, oh, my gosh, if Producer Dixon dated somebody with three kids and 54 years old.
1: Well, let's not worry about the kids. Let's just say she's 54. As long as I have a good connection with her and we get along, like that's the whole idea behind love, right? I'm
0: right.
1: No expert. I haven't had a ton of love life in, or love
0: okay.
1: in my life, but
0: okay.
1: as long as you're happy and you have a genuine connection, you can chat. It doesn't really matter what the difference is. Cause like I consider myself an old soul.
0: You are. And so, that's why this guy kind of reminded me of you, except for he looks like Prince Harry.
1: Oh man. I wish I was Prince Harry.
0: And I was like, oh my gosh. I could see Producer Dixon dating somebody older just because you are an old soul.
1: Yeah, I've always thought about that. I mean, again, I think it's all about who that person is.
0: Really?
1: Right? Yeah. And that's where for me, I don't look at the kids side of it. I think again, it has to be the right person. Cause if you find the right person, it doesn't matter how many kids, how many stepkids or whatever, you're going to have a good, like that's love.
0: Right. I get that. But at the same time, because I'm older than you are, I look at it and I was like, but life experiences, or maybe you say, hey, I don't want any babies right now, but I do. But all of a sudden one day you do. Well, she's done.
1: There's other options.
0: There
1: are,
0: wow.
1: So I don't know. Maybe I'm from a different generation, but to me, there's other options. It's not the end of the world.
0: It's not, huh?
1: No, I really don't think it is, because you only find one. Like you and Tim, for an example,
0: yeah,
1: right?
0: Yeah.
1: You two are the best match I've ever seen.
0: Aw,
1: now,
0: thank you.
1: Doesn't matter if you guys are 10 years apart. You guys
0: right.
1: would still have that same match. So,
0: yeah.
1: Who cares?
0: It's so interesting because when she found out his age.
1: Oh no.
0: Her face just, I mean, you could tell she was shocked. She really thought he was 10 years older. So she knew he was going to be younger, but instead of 27, she thought he was going to be in his late 30s. And you could tell by the look on her face, but she said, oh, well, and her worry was her kids. She said, oh, well, we're going to go for it.
1: So if same question to you, if let's say you were the older dating someone younger, would that matter to you? Like, would you have an issue with it?
0: I think I would.
1: And okay, that's good to know.
0: I want to tell you no. Like, I can see younger for fun.
1: I think we all can.
0: Okay,
1: I think
0: all
1: we
0: right.
1: All
0: let,
1: can.
0: Let me just be honest there. But longer, long term, I don't know.
2: Wake up on the feel-good side of the mountains.
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1: So here's the question. Should age really matter when it comes to finding love? And so there's this new show on Netflix that I'm telling you, I sat down just to kind of check out the show. I know one of the girls in it. And then all of a sudden I find myself just like addicted to it, watching two episodes in a row because they show couples meeting. And the one thing they can't know about each other is the age. And if they decide they want to pursue a relationship together, that's when they go into this, you know, room and they reveal their ages and everything. And the woman last night, the first episode, 54, and the guy was 27. And I went, oh, no. And they decided to go for it. And I love that producer Dixon told me, he's like, yeah, I would totally date somebody older. And me being older, I'm like, I don't think I could. So I love your text coming in. Madeline says, I can't stand age differences like that. Don't be a nurse with a purse. I was like, oh, I've never heard that one, but okay. Robert says that his wife is 12 years older than him and that she keeps me grounded and I keep her young. Plus she likes my cooking. It's interesting. Oh, Stephanie just wrote us. Ooh, this is a juicy one. I've got that coming up next.
0: Starting your day with altitude and attitude. 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
2: What?

105 Denver's Grace Hits. Melissa Moore in the morning. Happy to be spending the morning here with you. Hey, coming up this lunch hour, Lalani's Time Machine. She is going to kick it into high gear. She's got tickets to go see the Black Crowes Saturday night, August 1st at the Ford Amphitheater there in the spring. So make sure you tune in and have fun with Lalani.

0: Good Friday morning. We are in for some calmer weather this afternoon. Still a chance for a few storms, but a lower risk of severe weather. And most of those storms are going to be south of the metro area. Highs today will be in the mid-60s. It warms up and dries out this weekend, 70 Saturday, 80 Sunday. Have a great day. I'm Denver 7 Chief Meteorologist Lisa Hidalgo.
1: Well, we're starting to see a little bit of that building volume. Southbound 225 now running heavy and slow coming down from Parker Road. This report sponsored by Sunrise Flour Mill. That heavy traffic westbound I-70 rolling off 225 out past Havana. We're filled in pretty good both directions of 270. Got this stall blocking up the right lane of the ramp. Eastbound C-470 getting onto northbound I-25. You know who owns Sunrise Flour Mill? The farmers. 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Now available at your local Supers. I'm Aaron O'Neill with Traffic on Cool 105.
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1: Last night I started binge watching this show. And the show is called Age of Attraction. It's on Netflix. It's a dating show. And the difference is contestants on this show, they're all looking for love, are between 22 years old and 60. And they can talk about everything. They start dating. They start getting to know each other at like cocktail hours and all of that. The one thing they can't reveal to each other is their age. And so you can tell when somebody's younger or somebody's older, but they can't ever say what the actual age is. And so I'm watching it going, no way, because at the end of the first episode, a 54-year-old woman hooked up with a 27-year-old guy, and they're moving in together. So I thought of producer Dixon, and you were like, yeah.
2: Hey, at the end of the day, it's love. Whatever they, if they have a connection, why can't it be meant to be? And honestly, look at what Michael said. He just texted us in, my parents were 34 and 21 when they got married, married 55 years.
1: Wow.
2: Now, again, that's not as big of a gap, but... I mean, that's still 55 years happily married. There's got to be something to it.
1: Well, I agree. I think there is that tipping point, though. And so I'm going to read Stephanie's text in here. She said, at a certain point, age does matter. If you're talking maybe 3 or 4 years, not really. But if the female is older than the guy by more than 5 years, it's always going to be an issue. It's like a wolf constantly watching her mate. Anything more than 10 years does not work. She said that she fell madly in love with a guy. She was 11 years older than him. And every single day, I constantly thought, oh my gosh, look how much older I looked. And I was always worried about the day he was going to trade me in for a younger model. We stuck together for about a year.
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0: 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It's been a long week, Denver, and you've worked hard.
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5: Colorado is so quietly the best state in the country. You are an enormous pain to get to. You have the worst airport in America by far. By far. You don't want people coming here, and you don't really want to leave. So that's why you built it in Kansas. It is convenient from nowhere. Nowhere in the state of Colorado is Denver International convenient airport. And then you spread these rumors about it. You're like, ah, the Illuminati's under there too. You see that blue horse? I got a little secret. Yeah, it killed its maker. It'll kill you. Who knows? Just an enormous pain. Everything, you're hard to get to. You're surrounded by mountains. You guys are essentially Wakanda for white people. You really...
0: More fun. More music.
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0: Good morning, Colorado. Happy Friday. We are in for, well, a few more storms this afternoon, but the risk of severe weather is going to be a lot lower today. Could see a few showers tonight if you're heading down to Ball Arena for the Avs game. Temperatures are going to top out in the mid-60s today, so we're still about 5 to 7 degrees below normal. It gets a lot warmer and drier this weekend. More sunshine on Saturday, highs in the low 70s, closer to 80 on Sunday. Have a great day and a great long weekend. I'm Denver 7 Chief Meteorologist Lisa Hidalgo.
1: Much lighter than average drive this morning. In fact, we're virtually wide open now. Southbound I-25 coming down through the north end. A little heavy passing downtown, but not bad. This report sponsored by Taco Bell. Pretty sticky. Southbound 225 coming down from Parker Road. The northbound side's wide open across Aurora. Our westbound I-76 standard delays from 96. Taco Bell turned Diablo sauce into a dust, and they're dusting the new Diablo dusted crispy chicken nuggets in it at participating U.S. Taco Bell locations for a limited time and while supplies last. I'm Aaron O'Neill with traffic on Cool 105.
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2: 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And if you're into manifesting and you're like, yeah, I believe in all of that, I want you to listen up because here's the trend. If you play a certain 70s disco song on repeat and it says that you need to embrace the rhythm, set your intentions, and watch as abundance comes your way, people are claiming it works. And this is a lot of young people that just found this song. Take a listen.

0: So you have to play that song over and over and over again. And they're saying you start your day with Ring My Bell. It's a neat award, by the way. And you set the intentions, and it's something about the beat and the repetitiveness of the song that makes it work. And I mean, I'm telling you, I'm seeing all these 20-year-olds all over TikTok saying it worked. Like, I got a call for a job. This happened to me. I got money. I got money that I never knew was coming. Producer Dixon, are you buying any of this?
1: You know, I'm like 50-50 because I'm a really big fan of Manifest, especially with like the Avs games. I will switch jerseys if we're losing, stuff like that.
0: Oh, you but, do?
1: Yes, 100%.
0: Okay.
1: So I have to, there's got to be something there. And at the end of the day, if it is bringing people money, does this mean I have to start it? Am I going to have to get on this trend, Melissa?
0: I think you need to do this for yourself. Okay. So I don't know. Think about what your intention would be. Like, set it right now.
1: Okay.
0: Okay. Did you set it?
1: It's in my head.
0: Okay. Now listen again. There we go. Oh my gosh, it's raining money on you. Look at that. It is raining money.
1: Hallelujah.
0: That's what we would all be saying right now. I don't know if it works or not. I'm big into intentions as well. But at the same time, I don't know if Anita Ward's going to do it. You'll have to let me know if it works for you.
2: When coffee doesn't do the trick, Melissa Moore in the morning on Cool 105.

0: cool.
1: All right, guys, I've got a question for you. Does it matter if the sweatshirt you're wearing is a woman's sweatshirt?
2: Is it tailored or is it the same men or females?
1: Well, look, here's the problem. And I think you know what the problem is because my husband, Tim, asked you this.
2: And he might have.
1: Yeah, so we're at the parade. I had decided, ooh, I need to get a sweatshirt. I didn't have anything green. So I go on to Amazon, of course, and I order this green sweatshirt, Kelly Green sweatshirt, and it's got shamrocks. It says Irish on it. And then they showed another one that was the exact opposite, but it was gray.
2: Okay.
1: And I said to myself, self, you know who needs that? That's your husband, Tim. He's going to be in the parade with you. You guys are going to have kind of coordinating sweatshirts, not matching, because that's kind of lame. So I was like, all right, I'm not going to do the matching. So I ordered the sweatshirt for him. So we're in the bedroom Saturday morning getting ready for the parade. I get mine on. He puts his on, and he looks at me. He goes, did you get me a woman's sweatshirt? I go, what? Because I was like, I wasn't going to tell him. I was like, he's never going to know. He goes, is this a women's sweatshirt? I go, it doesn't matter. He goes, it matters because it's a boat neck. He goes, look at the neck of the sweatshirt.
2: Okay.
1: And so I look at it and I was like, that does look kind of feminine, you know, because it was a bigger necked sweatshirt. It wasn't your typical crew neck. So he had it on. He's walking around the house and all I hear is I got women's sweatshirt on and I go, look, honey, if it's going to drive you crazy, just take it off. Like, if you're not going to feel good in it and you're going to walk around the whole parade wanting a sign that says, I have a women's sweatshirt on and you're uncomfortable about it, just take it off. Like, just don't wear it.
2: Right.
1: So, you know, we wait a few minutes. He comes out of the bedroom. He's like, yeah, I changed. I was like, okay. So then we're at the parade and he goes, Dixon. And Dixon's like, yeah. He goes, did you know women's sweatshirts are different? Which you said.
2: I believe I said no, right?
1: Yeah, you said no. You had no idea. Huh. No, you had no idea, which means I should have brought it for you because you would have put it on. You would have had no idea.
2: Well, see, and so it got me thinking, like yesterday I went to grab a green hoodie for our event out in in Evergreen.
1: Right. Yeah.
2: And I didn't even think twice about it. I just grabbed the first green hoodie that was on the rack. Mm-hmm. I didn't check to see if it was in the men's section or the women's section. I just walked into Walmart and grabbed it.
1: Yes.
2: So
1: you
2: I don't
1: should.
2: Know. I don't care.
1: But would you have cared if you would have put it on and it had a big scoop neck on it?
2: I don't.
1: Would that have been a clue?
2: I don't think I'd have noticed. Like, I'm not really I don't really care about like my dress. And so
1: you're
2: not
1: a fashionista.
2: No, I don't know all the different fashions. I don't know what looks good. I just put it on because you gotta wear clothes.
1: Well, I think I missed my, window to return said sweatshirt. So you may be getting a lovely women's scoop next.
2: Let's go!
1: Hey, I heard Billy Bob Thornton wears women's jeans. I was like, so who cares, right?
2: There may be some other stories we can tell once upon a time.
0: It's a Colorado thing.
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0: Cool 105, Denver's greatest hits. Hey, it's Melissa Moore in the morning. I love the fact that we are going into Memorial Day weekend. That means we're at the start of summer. And you know what happens in the summer? Well, summer's biggest concert is always the Cool 105 concert. So Cool Concert 2026, Lionel Richie, Earth, Wind & Fire coming to town. 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
1: Good Friday morning. We are in for some calmer weather this afternoon. Still a chance for a few storms, but a lower risk of severe weather. And most of those storms are going to be south of the metro area. Highs today will be in the mid-60s. It warms up and dries out this weekend, 70 Saturday, 80 Sunday. Have a great day. I'm Denver 7 Chief Meteorologist Lisa Hidalgo.
2: There's pockets of slowing southbound I-25 rolling through the north end, starting back at 144th Avenue. This report sponsored by Way to Go. We are seeing that downtown stretch filled in, I-70 to Spear, but the trip heading through the tech center, both directions wide open, southbound 225 with that slowing from Isla. Westbound I-76 still busy from 96. At ColoradoWayToGo.com, you can find the best carpool, vanpool, and transit options for fewer traffic jams and more bluegrass jams. 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I'm Aaron O'Neill with traffic on Cool 105.
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1: But we have to finish our discussion on something. I was just sharing how I bought my husband, I didn't think it was a big deal, a women's sweatshirt. And he was like, no, I'm not wearing it because it had a big boat neck, scoop neck, whatever. And he's like, no, it's a dead giveaway. I was like, oh, I'm sorry. And then I was saying how Billy Bob Thornton has admitted to wearing women's jeans. And Dixon, you thought I was really talking about you, but I changed the name.
2: I thought we were just going to use me as an alias for Billy Bob, because back in middle school, I got a pair of jeans for Christmas or my birthday. And the jeans had bedazzled all over the back, right? Now, again, this just proves I'm not a fashionista.
1: Shut up.
2: I put it in my closet, didn't think about it. I go to school a couple weeks later and I'm wearing them. I've never been more embarrassed and like on the bottom of the totem pole. I mean, not a single person. The teachers were getting on me. The kids were getting on me. Yes. Because again, we were a smaller school, so everyone knew everyone. My, you know, grandpa and dad were teachers, so they all knew me.
1: So wait a minute. So you show up in bedazzled jeans in middle school. And who, what, grandma got them for you?
2: If I remember right, I could be wrong, but let's
1: guess. And they were women's
2: so.
1: Jeans. They were girls' jeans.
2: They had to have been, because no guy would want bedazzled on the back, right? I'm not wrong about that one. So
1: I've never seen a guy, even at Tracks, I've never seen a guy in bedazzled jeans. I'm just going to throw that out
2: there
1: right now.
2: You missed it at Florence Middle School back in like 2011.
1: That is awesome.
0: She might just be Dinger's biggest fan. 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
1: You know how vinyl's made a huge comeback and retro is just in and it's cool. So maybe this shouldn't surprise me, but I'm shocked that cassettes are making a comeback. I'm like, cassettes? I mean, I would understand if it was a CD almost, but no, it's cassettes. So Maxwell, which you remember Maxwell making the cassette tape players, they are bringing back the classic personal cassette player. Now it's going to be different. It's going to have Bluetooth. It's going to have a USB-C charging so it can charge quickly, but it's cassette players. So yeah, side A, side B, it's going to flip over the whole thing. They're selling them for about $80 right now on Amazon. I was just looking it up. And remember those crappy orange headphones? They were like spongy. They didn't hold any of the sound in whatsoever. Those are coming back too. I'm like, what in the world is going on? And this is the best thing about the whole cassette player making a comeback. Mixtapes, friends. Yes, if you know what a mixtape is, you're going to love this because they're also selling blank tapes. So you can make a mixtape and then write a great label and give it to somebody.
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0: Good morning, Colorado. Happy Friday. We are in for, well, a few more storms this afternoon, but the risk of severe weather is going to be a lot lower today. Could see a few showers tonight if you're heading down to Ball Arena for the Avs game. Temperatures are going to top out in the mid-60s today, so we're still about 5 to 7 degrees below normal. It gets a lot warmer and drier this weekend. More sunshine on Saturday, highs in the low 70s, closer to 80 on Sunday. Have a great day and a great long weekend. I'm Denver 7 Chief Meteorologist Lisa Hidalgo.
1: Our first major highway issue this morning is a crash southbound 225 north of Yosemite. 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It's blocking up the center lane, and police are just starting to arrive on scene. They may block off that left lane, too. So we're seeing solid jamming coming down from Iliff. If you haven't made your way to the highway yet, the Dam Road is a good alternate. 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I'm Aaron O'Neill with Traffic on Cool 105.
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20: Cool 105, Denver's Grace Hits. Melissa Moore in the morning. Happy to be spending the morning here with you. Hey, coming up this lunch hour, Lalani's Time Machine. She is going to kick it into high gear. She's got tickets to go see the Black Crowes Saturday night, August 1st at the Ford Amphitheater there in the spring. So make sure you tune in and have fun with Lalani.

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1: Cool.
2: I've got a little 6 o'clock wake your brain up question for you. So here it is. I want you to think about this before you give me your answer. I will give you $10 million right now. You go to the bank. It is in your account, but your lifespan is going to be cut short by 10 years. All right. That is kind of the question. And you don't know, like you can't say, well, am I going to live to be 102 or am I going to live to be 90? It doesn't matter. Your lifespan, whatever it would be, is cut short by 10 years.
3: You beat me to the punch. I was going to ask you how old I got. Okay. Wow.
2: No.
3: That makes it a little bit more difficult.
2: Right. It does make it more difficult because you don't know how long life's going to be. And that's always the case.
3: Okay.
2: But your choices, you got $10 million. You know, Producer Dixon goes to the bank and he's like, hello, it's Producer Dixon. And they're like, Producer Dixon, you've got $10 million. And you're like, oh my gosh, I can retire. I can do whatever I want.
3: So I truly think I would do it now. Okay. So I'm looking at it as you got your $10 million. Mm-hmm. You invest it smart and then you can retire pretty much and you can enjoy the rest of your life. Now you're losing those 10 years, but if I get to

0: traveling the world and stuff like that.
1: So you would take a shorter life, but having the money in the bank.
0: Because I think you would get to, you'd get more out of life than, let's say, if I have to work till retirement and then I get to go travel and all that. You lose a lot of that time. There's certain things that you just may not be able to do.
1: Well, and I will tell you this, the older I get and I see like my, you know, friends of mine that have now retired and they're like, they're getting up there in age and all of a sudden health problems have kicked in.
0: Bingo.
1: And they can't travel like they planned. You know, or a spouse comes down with an illness and now all of a sudden they're more of a caretaker than being able to travel and live their life. And so you're in the majority. 63% of people said yes, they would take the money.
0: And I'm guessing it is around the fact that they could do what they want with the remaining time. You basically can retire. And I know 10 million isn't as much as it used to be. But I think if you invested, that could last you, right?
1: I love how we were like, well, it's not as much as it used to be. I'm like, you know what? I'll take it. It's I know. I mean, 10 million is still 10 million. Are you kidding me? So 63% of people said, yes, they would take the $10 million, even if it meant having a life that was short, cut short 10 years. 37% said no. And here's what I will tell you. I would say no.
0: I was just about to ask, are you majority or minority? Now,
1: no,
0: what's
1: I'm
0: your
1: the minority.
0: Reason?
1: There, it's funny because I think it's because of the age I am now. I'm older than you. You're Gen Z. You're in your 20s. I'm older than you. And I feel like life is going by so quickly at this point for me and that I don't have enough time. Like I was thinking, you know, I met my husband, not my first marriage, later in life. And I always felt like I just don't have enough time with him. I don't have enough time left in, on this earth, even if I live, you know, into my 90s.
0: Right.
1: I don't have enough time left to do all the things I want to do and see the places I want to see. And so if you cut it short by 10 years, all of a sudden, I'm like, if let's say I have 30, 40 years left in my life.
0: Right.
1: And all of a sudden, instead, that's 20 to 30. That's a big difference at this point.
0: And you've also got kids to think about. You have other family.
1: Right.
0: For me, it's just me. So
1: right.
0: Like,
1: it's
0: I hate
1: just to... you. And there's nothing wrong with that, but I think it is a big, big difference.
0: Yeah. And I have less to consider about losing those 10 years. Whereas you have Tim, you have your daughter and all these kind of things.
1: And just being older, I think the perspective is very different when you're older. Like those 10 years feel really precious. Where in my 20s, if you had asked me when I was your age and I was like at the bars downtown, I'd be like, give me the money. Show it to me, honey.
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0: 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Hey, it's Melissa Moore, Cool 105, Denver's greatest hits. And you, my friend, are caller 10. You just got qualified for free groceries for a year. Who's this?
1: I'm Kathy, and I live in Sedalia.
0: Nice going. Now, here's the deal. Jim Barry's giving it away later this afternoon. 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

0: Cool.
1: Producer Dixon hanging out here as well. I gave the question because I always love these questions that like make your brain think early and get your brain going. And so the question was very simple. It was, okay, you're offered $10 million and that money gets put in your bank account today. But the thing is, there's always a catch, right? The catch is your life is cut short by 10 years. Would you take the money? And producer Dixon, who is in his mid-20s, said...
2: I'm all yes.
1: You said, show me the money, baby.
2: Yep, let's retire at 26.
1: And I can't blame you because I think in my 20s, I think about what my life was like. I totally would have taken the money because life felt so much further ahead of me.
2: Right.
1: Like, so long.
2: I can't see the end yet. I can't even see the light at the end of the tunnel. So...
1: So true. It's true. It's just a different perspective. Moose wrote in, and I like this. He says, Melissa, you nailed it. At our age, time is more valuable than money. But as you said, in my 20s, all bets would have been off. And that's exactly right.
2: Mm-hmm.
1: Tammy had said, hell yes, I would take the money. And she's with 63% of people, by the way, said yes, they would take the money. And I said, why? I just love knowing the reasoning why. And she says, because I can do what I want and my family would be taken care of after I die.
2: And that was the thing I didn't think about. And
1: I didn't either.
2: No, it's a really good idea. It's like, hey, just get the money, pass it down to the family. Let's do a little bit of generational wealth. Why not?
1: Yeah. Yeah, but you don't know when your end date is.
2: No, but hey.
1: So you don't know if you're, I stand by mine. And I do think age gives such a different perspective on things.
0: Mile High Mornings, done right. Melissa Moore in the morning.
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0: Good Friday morning. We are in for some calmer weather this afternoon. Still a chance for a few storms, but a lower risk of severe weather. And most of those storms are going to be south of the metro area. Highs today will be in the mid-60s. It warms up and dries out this weekend, 70 Saturday, 80 Sunday. Have a great day. I'm Denver 7 Chief Meteorologist Lisa Hidalgo.
1: Got us a stall in the right lane, northbound I-25 approaching 6th Avenue. 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Starting to back us up quickly to Broadway. They're still working on the wreck, southbound 225, halfway down the spillway north of Yosemite. The left lane's blocked, so you want to keep right. We're jammed to I-left. There's a second wreck, southbound 225, south of 6th, with backups towards I-70. You know who owns Sunrise Flour Mill? The farmers. 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I'm Aaron O'Neill with traffic on Cool 105.
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0: Cool.
1: We just threw out this question because they asked people, all right, if you could have $10 million in your bank account right now, you go to Wells Fargo, you're like, and it says $10 million. Would you take the money? But the trade-off is your life, no matter how long it was supposed to be, would be cut short by 10 years. And it was funny because producer Dixon and I have different perspectives of it. He's, you know, he's 26. He's like, hell yeah, I'd take the money. He's like, I'd retire. He'd be like, see you, Melissa. I'll be on my yacht or wherever he would be. And I'm like, no way. Life's too short. And it's funny because I really thought that it would go down the lines of age, but that is not true because Jesse wrote me and just said this, that I would take the money. I'm 56 and I figure at this age, I could still do a lot of things, being retired, travel the world, spend more time with my kids. And when I died, my wife would be taken care of. And like the saying says, show me the money, let the good times roll. And so it's funny because it is not going by age like I thought it was. And 67% of people of all ages said they would take the money, which I thought was just, okay, good. Good for you then.
0: Start happy. Stay cool.
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Lionel Richie and Earth, Wind & Fire come to town for Cool Concert 2026. Cool 105. Hey, it's Melissa Moore in the morning. And I know we're thinking about Memorial Day weekend. We're thinking about the start of summer. I also want you to be thinking about our big Cool Concert 2026. It is going to be July 31st at Ball Arena. Lionel Richie, Earth, Wind & Fire, they're going to be here. 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
1: I know I'm not a bad parent, but parents, do you feel like you are slacking? Do you feel like you're a bad parent when you go on social media and you see everybody, it seems like, is doing big trips, big things for their kids for their birthdays, and you're doing what you thought was okay, but it's not a trip. We're not going to an island. My daughter's birthday is this coming Friday. And I told her, I said, look, mom's going to work, but when I get home, here's what we're going to do. And so we've kind of got a whole day planned out. And it's even a homemade birthday cake. Like, I'm still doing that. And I just saw online, somebody's like, oh, for so-and-so's 10th birthday, we took him to. And I was like, 10th birthday? And then another 10-year-old birthday, they went up to the mountains and they went to this really nice resort. And I'm like, what? I missed the memo on this or something. Thank you so much to Sharon. She just wrote in and said her neighbors, on their 15th birthday, they did a trip. One of the kids wanted to go to Japan and the other one wanted to go to Europe. See, and that's what I'm talking about. Like, I know that if we compare our lives online and on social media, you always feel like you come up short. But at the same time, I'm like, did I miss a trend here? Like, what happened?
0: Your morning jolt of caffeine, or whatever we do here in Colorado.
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0: Good morning, Colorado. Happy Friday. We are in for, well, a few more storms this afternoon, but the risk of severe weather is going to be a lot lower today. Could see a few showers tonight if you're heading down to Ball Arena for the Avs game. Temperatures are going to top out in the mid-60s today, so we're still about 5 to 7 degrees below normal. It gets a lot warmer and drier this weekend. More sunshine on Saturday, highs in the low 70s, closer to 80 on Sunday. Have a great day and a great long weekend. I'm Denver 7 Chief Meteorologist Lisa Hidalgo.
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10: 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Hey, it's Melissa Moore in the morning. I love the fact that we are going into Memorial Day weekend. 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And you know what happens in the summer? Well, summer's biggest concert is always the Cool 105 concert. So Cool Concert 2026, Lionel Richie, Earth, Wind & Fire coming to town. 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

0: When was the last time you got or gave a hug? And I also want you to ask yourself, how many hugs a day do you think you get? Producer Dixon?
1: So it's been probably since stock show for me.
0: Shut up. Since you got a hug?
1: Yeah, like a true, I'm saying like a full on embrace, like couple second hug.
0: Oh,
1: yeah.
0: Geez.
1: That's all right though. And then in terms of how many per day,
0: oh,
1: I guess
0: Lordy.
1: I'd probably say like what, 3 to 4?
0: Okay. So you need 4 hugs a day for survival.
1: Boom.
0: 4. Okay. You need 8 hugs a day for maintenance and you need 12 hugs a day for growth. This is all according to a new study. Now I feel like crap because I mean, I don't just walk in and hug you.
1: I know.
0: So well, stock show was back in January. So now you're telling me it's been 2 months since you had a hug. That cannot be right.
1: All right. Let's say if I'm not mistaken, my dad came up, we had dinner. I know I would have given him a hug there and that was last month. So we'll say 1 month then, instead of 2.
0: You went back home this past weekend. Did you hug anybody when you went back home?
1: I hugged grandma and grandpa. What the hell am I thinking about?
0: Thank God. Because I was sitting here going, good. I'm the worst person ever. You know, because it's sometimes, and you're supposed to give a hug and like hold on for a second. And look, that gets awkward at work sometimes.
1: Well, yeah. I mean, you just can't go around hugging everyone. I can't go into people's personal space, be like, I need a hug, please. I gotta get to my 8.
0: I've had none since the stock show. Can I get a hug?
1: I was gonna ask you, do you think if you don't get hugs, does it like go negative to where then you have to have 16 to like make it up if you don't get the hugs in a day?
0: Well, like the story didn't dive into that. I mean, I hate to say it, but I feel like you're in a drought. I feel like you're in a hug drought.
1: All right. Well, all we can do is pray for the hugs.
0: pray for the hugs to come in. I do need to say on the bottom of this story, it says make sure they're consensual. So if you see producer Dixon out and you're just running at him with a bear hug, make sure he gives you the, bring it on versus if he takes off running, you'll know that maybe not.
2: More fun, more music.

0: Cool.
1: I want you to think about this. Last time you sent a text, did you use capital letters? Did you have, I don't want to say perfect grammar, but did you put a little effort in there? You put some periods in there. You put a capital. Apparently, Gen Z, and Dixon, you are the Gen Zer I know well.
2: Mm-hmm.
1: Gen Z says when you add capital letters, it makes you look old.
2: Well, then I guess I'm an old man because I love a good capitalization and grammar.
1: Same.
2: Love my punctuation.
1: Same. Nothing drives me crazier than somebody who sends me a text and doesn't capitalize. And it's like one, because I read it as a run-on sentence.
2: Right. Because that's how we're taught to read.
1: Thank you. Thank you. You are an old man. And I went, it's funny because I went and looked at my daughter. My daughter's my other Gen Zer and she uses capital letters. I think because I've like nailed it like in her. I'm like, do not send me I'm with a little I like that. Nothing will, but I guess what Gen Zers are doing is they're going into their phone. I didn't even know it was an option and turning off capitalization.
2: Okay, that's news to me. I didn't know you could turn off capitalization, but that makes sense why some of my friends don't do it. I've always wondered.
1: Okay, I was going to ask you.
2: Yeah, I do have a couple of buddies that it's always just run-on sentences, no capitalization, no punctuation, and so it must be a setting. I'm going to have to pick the brain about that one.
1: Yeah, does it drive you crazy when you get
2: that? Oh, absolutely. No, it's one of those things I'll even be like, hey, man, can we just throw in a period? I mean, can you just let me know where the sentence starts and where it ends, please?
1: I mean, seriously, it used to be that it would drive me crazy when people got the there wrong. I was like, or your, that's my other one.
2: That's my kryptonite.
1: Oh.
2: And you know that. I am I forget all the time to do the you are with the little.
1: Yes, you know. Yes. You and there's somebody else here at the radio station that forgets and they will send me something. I'll be like, hey, thanks for sending me this. You're welcome. And there's no E in apostrophe. And it's everything in me that I want to send back a very passive aggressive, no, you're welcome. But I was like, no, that's really jerky.
2: You can't do that at work, unfortunately.
1: Well, you can't do that with anything. Nobody's going to appreciate that in life. But capitalization, can we just agree? It just makes it easier. Like, do we have to be this lazy?
2: 100%. Let's just come on, people.
1: Come on.
0: Melissa Moore in the morning. 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

Denver's greatest hits. Happy Friday. We made it. Memorial Day weekend. Kicking off early for some of you. I'm Lalani, and I hear you want some more free groceries before we give that away this afternoon.

0: You always put your grocery cart away after grocery shopping. And this is good karma paying you back. 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

0: 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Happy Friday. You're the tip caller.
1: Oh, I can't even believe it. Oh, I've tried so hard to get through.
0: Look what happened. Persistence paid off. Who is this?
1: My name is Brandy.
0: Brandy? This afternoon, you could be winning free groceries for a year, Brandy. How does that sound?
1: That sounds fantastic.
0: Well, you're not going to have to wait long. Just a few hours, then Jim Barry will pick the grand prize winner. And it might be you. Now, you've instantly won $100 in free groceries.
1: Oh, that is just fantastic. I'm just so excited.
0: Brandy, remind everybody, what station keeps handing out free groceries in the Mile High City?
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3: 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I've got Carrie Underwood on the way, some prints, plain white tees. Now Kim Carnes kicks off another long set of Denver's greatest hits for hopefully a short workday with Betty Davis Eyes.

0: Delilah on Cool 105, Denver's greatest hits. Oh, so we got the high gas prices. Now we got the Memorial Day weekend gas prices. Painful at the pump. It's painful everywhere right now, but we have some cool relief for you today. This afternoon during the workday, keep listening for the free groceries cue to call between songs. I got another one coming up here soon. When you're the 10th caller, you're going to get qualified to win free groceries for a year. And Jim Barry's going to pick the grand prize winner this afternoon during his show. And then you'll instantly win a $100 King Soopers gift card to use immediately on food or fuel.
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0: 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Cool
1: 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Denver. Welcome. Come on in. I'm ready to take your orders at 303-504-0105. We're going to 2001 with an Aussie, Kylie Minogue. Can't get you out of my head.

Anyone else trying to do the Janet Jackson thing she did with her hand in that music video? Oh, is it just me? Okay. It's y'all request lunch at Cool 105. We're going back to 93 now with Sting. Oh, such a great song.

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1: Good afternoon, Colorado. Well, a few more storms are possible here today, but mainly down along the southern front range. We've got a much lower risk of severe weather this afternoon. Highs are going to climb into the mid-60s today. Still below normal, but it's going to heat up this weekend. We'll see fewer storms, more isolated activity, more sunshine, and highs in the low 70s Saturday, closer to 80 on Sunday. Have a great weekend. I'm Denver 7 Chief Meteorologist Lisa Hidalgo.
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0: 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I'm Lelani reminding you, coming up this hour, I still have the Time Machine at 1240, where if you guess the correct year, you win tickets to rock out with the Black Crowes in the Springs this summer. Know what else I got coming up this hour? Free groceries!

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4: 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All right. With Memorial Day weekend here approaching, I thought this would be a really good one. 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First correct caller in the Time Machine at 303-504-0105 wins a pair of tickets to rock out with the Black Crowes Saturday, August 1st at the Ford Amphitheater in Colorado Springs. 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

0: Denver's greatest hits. Happy Friday afternoon. You did it. You're the 10th caller.
1: I can't believe it.
0: Oh, no. It's hard to wrap yourself around. Congratulations. Who am I speaking with?
1: Jose.
0: Hey, Jose. Where are you listening from today?
1: From Golden.
0: Is it beautiful outside right now?
1: It's beautiful.
0: Love it as we're going into Memorial Day weekend. You, my friend, are now qualified to win free groceries for a year from King Soopers and Cool 105.
1: Wow, that's so amazing.
0: I know. It's like, what? Give me a moment. And you're not going to have to wait long. This afternoon, Jim Barry's going to pick a grand prize winner, and it could be you.
1: Oh, that'd be even more amazing.
0: Yeah. But now you instantly have won a $100 King Soopers gift card that you can use immediately on fuel or food, okay?
1: All right.
0: Jose, remind everybody what station you listen to while you work. It keeps giving you free groceries.
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0: Greatest Hits. Good afternoon. I'm Lilani. Who is this?
1: Priscilla.
0: Hi, Priscilla. Where are you listening from?
1: Denver.
0: Sure glad you were. You're the 10th caller.
1: Yay. I get to have lobster.
0: Wow. Look at you go. You already know what you want. I love it, Priscilla. Yes, you've just won yourself an instant $100 King Soopers gift card that you can use on food or fuel if you like, okay?
1: Okay. Sounds good. Thank you.
0: Yeah, you go get that lobster, but hang on. Now, Priscilla, you're qualified to win free groceries for an entire year from King Soopers and Cool 105.
1: Yay, thanks.
0: You're welcome. What are you going to get if you win that? Everything?
1: Lots of gas.
0: Yeah, I hear you, sister. Priscilla, you're not going to have to wait long this afternoon in Jim Barry's show. He's going to pick the grand prize winner. Good luck to you, Priscilla, from Cool 105.
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All right. We've got more free groceries for you to win here at Cool 105. Today is the day Jim Barry picks the grand prize winner in his show. I know we've got another chance for you to win some coming up in the 3 o'clock.

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17: Here comes another long set of Denver's greatest hits for your Friday going into a long Memorial Day weekend. Oh, it's going to be a good one. Got some Queen on the way, some Def Leppard, Avril Lavigne, and who knows, more chances to win free groceries. You got to keep listening between songs for that cue to call. Good luck. Owl City, Fireflies.

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0: Denver's greatest hits. Hey, happy Friday to you. I'm Alani, wishing you and your loved ones a happy and safe Memorial Day weekend. Remember to keep cranking us while you're celebrating with Denver's greatest hits. I know a lot of you are waiting to find out who the grand prize winner will be for the free groceries for an entire year this afternoon with Jim Barry in his shows. He's coming up at 3, and he's already told me he's going to do another qualifier for the free groceries for a year during his 3 o'clock hour, where if you qualify, you instantly win $100 in free groceries from King Supers and Cool 105. 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I'm so excited for you right here on Cool 105.
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America's greatest hits. That's it for me, Leilani. Jim Barry's in next. Have a happy and safe Memorial Day weekend. Go, Avs, go. He's got more free groceries for you to win coming up in the 3 o'clock hour before he picks the grand prize winner for free groceries for an entire year.

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Cool 105, Denver's greatest hits. Good afternoon. Welcome to Friday. I am Jim Berry, and you know what we have coming up, don't you? 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Yeah, we're going to find out who the winner of that is a little later on today. Whew, this is fun stuff, isn't it? Plus more on the Avs game tonight at Ball Arena, Game 2 of the Western Conference Finals. Right now it's George Michael. Here's Father Figure.

0: Cool 105 traffic. Traffic is a little heavier than normal earlier today as drivers head out for the holiday weekend. 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There is a disabled vehicle on the right shoulder of southbound I-25 approaching 38th Avenue. That's adding to delays heading into downtown. Get your car road trip ready at Big O Tires during their Ready to Road Trip sales event. Take $80 to $120 off select sets of four in-stock tires. 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I'm Dave O'Brien with traffic on Cool 105.
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25: Coming up, we've got cool concert performer Modern English with I Melt With You. 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

0: Chance, where it's our final qualifier with free groceries for a year. And that $100 goes to you. Congratulations.
1: No way.
0: Way?
1: Holy crap.
0: I don't think I could have said it any better myself. That is awesome. Well, who is this? Where are you listening at?
1: My name is Ann, and I'm in Denver.
0: All right, Ann. Well, you got $100 worth of free groceries to go shopping at King Super to fill up your cart for the Memorial Day weekend.
1: Yay!
0: Yeah. So no matter what, you get that. But now you are qualified for, get this, $5,000 worth of free groceries. 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
1: OMG. Fingers
0: right? And the thing is, we're giving that away within the next 90 minutes.
1: I'll be listening.
0: Oh, I'm sure you will. Make sure you answer your phone. That's the most important thing, right?
1: Yes, exactly.
0: All right, Ann. We'll let everybody know who just got you qualified, the last qualifier for free groceries for a year.
1: Cool.

0: Cool 105, Denver's greatest hits with Someday. That is Sugar Ray. I am Jim Berry, and game two of the NHL Western Conference Finals is tonight in downtown Denver at Ball Arena as our Colorado Avalanche host the Vegas Golden Knights, trailing one game to none. Puck drops after six, and Cool 105 will be just outside the arena at Avs Alley with your chance to register to win two signed Colorado Avalanche photos of Devon Taves and Nathan McKinnon. So make sure you stop by the tent and get qualified for that. And, oh, by the way, go Avs, go!
1: Cool 105 traffic. An accident on southbound I-25 is causing delays in the Denver Tech Center. 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The crash is on southbound I-25 before Orchard. It is blocking the two left lanes and is causing delays that start before Arapahoe. The Crohn's and Colitis Foundation has led inflammatory bowel disease research and care for over 50 years. Learn more at Crohn'sColitisFoundation.org. 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

0: Denver's Greatest Hits with Higher Love. That is Steve Winwood. I am Jim Berry. And coming up next, we are kicking off your Memorial Day weekend with 80 minutes of Denver's Greatest Hits nonstop, back-to-back, and commercial-free. And that's going to include some great stuff like Adele and Rolling in the Deep. Yeah, Coldplay's that. I Won't Back Down by Tom Petty. We got Sublime, Marvin Gaye, Alanis Morissette, Red Hot Chili Peppers, even some AC/DC. That's all next right here at Cool 105.
1: Cool 105 traffic. An accident on the Boulder Turnpike is causing delays heading through Westminster. 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Get in the zone. A crash eastbound on the Boulder Turnpike approaching 104th Church Ranch is blocking the left main line lane. The left express lane and right lanes are getting by, slowing starts at Flatiron Crossing. 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I'm Dave O'Brien with traffic on Cool 105.
0: Here's your Cool 105 forecast from Denver 7.
2: A few scattered showers for the Denver Metro tonight, then clearing skies. We'll have overnight lows in the mid-40s. Mostly sunny tomorrow, highs in the low 70s for the day, then into the low 80s on Sunday afternoon with sunny skies. We'll be around 85 for Memorial Day and a slight chance for afternoon storms. I'm Denver 7 meteorologist Stacy Donaldson.
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Denver's greatest hits with some not cool news. Defenseman extraordinaire Kel McCarr will be out again for tonight's game with that upper body injury. Avs are down 1-0 heading into game 2 of the Western Conference Finals tonight at Ball Arena. I feel confident. Go Avs, go. We're going to win this one.

Cool 105 traffic. It's slow going on northbound I-25 through the Denver Tech Center because of a pair of crashes. 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One crash on northbound I-25 between Dry Creek and Arapahoe is blocking the left lane. And beyond there, another between I-225 and Hamden is blocking the two right lanes. Questions about youth or high school sports? 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I'm Dave O'Brien with traffic on Cool 105.

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1: Hello?
0: Hi, Kim Capenna of Roxboro.
1: Oh, my gosh.
0: Do you even know what I'm calling for?
1: I do. Did I win the groceries?
0: You just won free groceries for an entire year!
1: You have got to be kidding me!
0: Not kidding. Can't kid with that.
1: Oh, my God. That's amazing.
0: Well, congratulations to you. That is $5,000 worth of free groceries from King Soopers and Cool 105.
1: Oh, my gosh, I got to sit down. Oh, my gosh, thank you so much.
0: How fun is that?
1: That is unbelievable. My husband is in there, and he's probably thinking I'm crazy. I just won't open the front door and freeze it.
0: Well, if that's the kind of crazy you are, that's the kind of crazy I want to be.
1: Oh, my gosh. Holy cow.
0: All right. Now that you know you've won free groceries for a year and you could spend it on anything you want, what are you getting first?
1: I don't even know. Probably gas or a truck.
0: Well, yeah, that makes sense, doesn't it?
1: Holy gosh, that was great.
0: Maybe a big old bottle of champagne.
1: Oh, yeah, that would be good, too.
0: Well, Kim, that is awesome for you. I'm so happy. So is everybody, I'm sure, listening right now. And the cool staff can't wait for you to go shopping at King Soopers with $5,000 worth of gift cards.
1: Oh, my God, that's so unbelievable. Thank you so much.
0: You are welcome so much. Kim, gotta let everybody know who just gave you free groceries for a year.
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0: Cool 105 traffic. There are three separate accidents on northbound I-25 between C-470 and Hamden. This report is sponsored by the Crohn's and Colitis Foundation. The first crash you'll encounter is between Dry Creek and Arapahoe blocking the left lane. And there's one just after I-225 blocking the two right lanes. And then a third accident on northbound I-25 just before Hamden blocking the right exit lane. The drive between C-470 and Hamden on northbound I-25 is going to take you 35 minutes. I'm Dave O'Brien with traffic on Cool 105.
1: Here's your Cool 105 forecast from Denver 7.
2: A few scattered showers possible throughout the Denver metro tonight. Our overnight lows in the mid-40s. Tomorrow, highs in the low 70s, mostly sunny skies, then into the low 80s on Sunday with more sunshine. We'll be around 85 degrees on Memorial Day and a slight chance for afternoon storms. I'm Denver 7 meteorologist Stacy Donaldson. Cool.

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The 80-minute music marathon has been brought to you by Papa Murphy's Pizza. It's $5 Friday.

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0: Denver's Greatest Hits with Edge of 17. That is Stevie Nicks. I am Jim Berry. And a big congratulations to Kim Capanna of Roxborough, another local winner of free groceries for a whole year from Cool 105. And how did she react? No, we weren't kidding her. $5,000 worth of free groceries to stock the pantry, the freezer, the fridge from King Soopers and Cool 105. 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
1: Cool 105 traffic. It is slow going on northbound I-25 between C-470 and Hamden because of three earlier accidents. This report is sponsored by Mothers Against Drunk Driving. There is still one accident active on northbound I-25 before Hamden, blocking the white lane. Drive from C-470 to Hamden will take you half an hour. 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